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1: Tes, tes, cek mic. 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Boom chiki boom chiki chiki boom boom. Yo, Mitchell Bali Hub Mandel yo. Beatbox box total yo. Moi solo one yo hub boom hub. Everywhere I go bring the beatbox. 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
2: Come on, come on. Kita request lagu di Asiatic aja yuk. WhatsApp-nya ke nomor 0812-921-11921 atau lewat DM Instagram di @soraindah92.1.
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1: 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Yo, Michel Bali Hap, Mandel yo. Beatbox box total yo. Moi solo kwan yo hap nung hap. 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
2: Come on, come on. Kita request lagu di Asiatic aja yuk. WhatsApp-nya ke nomor 0812-921-11921 atau lewat DM Instagram di @suaraindah92.1.
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